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2: 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It's LASC, fool. I'm here with my room.

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1: 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Cleaning all the plates, finna make bang. 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
2: 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It's LASC, fool. I'm here with my Ruka.

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I called 4 times on a private cooler, I feel like a creep. I know there's plenty of fish in the sea, but I fuck those girls, got you in my mind. When you fuck those guys, do you wish they were me? 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I don't even fuck them in missionary. There's no intimacy, and I

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